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5: Good morning. Already a little bit more volume spotted over here coming off that ramp from Western Avenue on to 640 going westbound as it continues to build out of Jefferson County down I-40 right now, especially through the Dandridge area. Watch for radar this morning on 75 throughout Campbell County and parts of Anderson County as well. If you're having plumbing problems, it's okay. 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I'm Commander Chuck with your on-time traffic.

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Oak Ridge, you own it too, man. Maryville, own it. Yep, it's all for you.

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Please use dry ice smoke, not the chem stuff.